0: Thank you.
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0: Same day I want the dress for wedding, same day where I want married, what happened? 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My eyes gone. My eyes gone in palm, now I have only one eyes. I am sad until now, I no married any man.
1: Transforma tu música, tu música, tu música. 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